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19: Thunderstorms likely tonight. Otherwise, cloudy skies expected. Lows level off around 64. Winds out of the southeast, 8 to 15 miles per hour. Slight chance for storms. Tomorrow, daytime highs approaching 82. Sunshine mixed with clouds at times. From the Weatherology Weather Center, powered by weatherology.com, I'm meteorologist Jennifer Wojcicki for 106 Kicks. Right now, it's 70 degrees.

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1: Coming up, the city of Norfolk's outdoor warning siren system is undergoing routine testing on the first and third Tuesday, going through September at 9 a.m. Weather permitting, the test will go all the way through September 15th. The outdoor warning sirens are the purpose of outdoor warning only. The network of outdoor warning sirens are intended for people who are outside and may not have access to other means of severe weather warning notifications. There are three criteria for activation of the sirens. They will be activated in Norfolk and or Madison County if a tornado warning is issued for Madison County and or the sighting of a rotating funnel, cloud, or tornado. Straight line winds in excess of 70 miles an hour and hail 2-inch in diameter or larger. Each of these severe weather conditions could potentially lead to life safety issues. 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
5: Jet's Country Weather.
6: Thunderstorms likely tonight. Otherwise, cloudy skies expected. Lows level off around 64. Winds out of the southeast, 8 to 15 miles per hour. Slight chance for storms. Tomorrow, daytime highs approaching 82. Sunshine mixed with clouds at times. From the Weatherology Weather Center, powered by Weatherology.com, I'm meteorologist Jennifer Wojcicki for 106 KIX. Right now, it's 70 degrees.

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13: Jet's Country Weather.
14: Storms likely tonight, otherwise cloudy skies expected. Lows level off around 64, southeasterly winds 8 to 15 miles per hour. A blend of clouds and sun tomorrow, slight chance for storms. High temperatures reach up to 82. From the Weatherology Weather Center, powered by weatherology.com, I'm meteorologist Jennifer Wojcicki for 106 KIX. Right now, 66.

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10: Kids Country Weather. Thunderstorms likely tonight. Otherwise, cloudy skies expected. Lows level off around 64. Southeasterly winds 8 to 15 miles per hour. A blend of clouds and sun. Tomorrow, slight chance for storms. High temperatures reach up to 82. From the Weatherology Weather Center, powered by weatherology.com, I'm meteorologist Jennifer Wojcicki for 106 Kicks. Right now, 66.

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13: Thunderstorms likely tonight. Otherwise, cloudy skies expected. Lows level off around 64. Southeasterly winds 8 to 15 miles per hour. A blend of clouds and sun. Tomorrow, slight chance for storms. High temperatures reach up to 82. From the Weatherology Weather Center, powered by weatherology.com, I'm meteorologist Jennifer Wojcicki for 106 KIX. Right now, 66.

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7: Jet's Country Weather.
8: Thunderstorms likely tonight. Otherwise, cloudy skies expected. Lows level off around 64. Southeasterly winds 8 to 15 miles per hour. A blend of clouds and sun. Tomorrow, slight chance for storms. High temperatures reach up to 82. From the Weatherology Weather Center, powered by weatherology.com, I'm meteorologist Jennifer Wojcicki for 106 Kicks. Right now, 66.

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9: Kids Country Weather.
10: Thunderstorms likely tonight. Otherwise, cloudy skies expected. Lows level off around 64. Southeasterly winds 8 to 15 miles per hour. A blend of clouds and sun. Tomorrow, slight chance for storms. High temperatures reach up to 82. From the Weatherology Weather Center, powered by weatherology.com, I'm meteorologist Jennifer Wojcicki for 106 KIX. Right now, 64.

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1: Coming up, the city of Norfolk's outdoor warning siren system is undergoing routine testing on the first and third Tuesday, going through September at 9 a.m. Weather permitting, the tests will go all the way through September 15th. The outdoor warning sirens are the purpose of outdoor warning only. The network of outdoor warning sirens are intended for people who are outside and may not have access to other means of severe weather warning notifications. There are three criteria for activation of the sirens. They will be activated in Norfolk and or Madison County if a tornado warning is issued for Madison County and or the sighting of a rotating funnel, cloud, or tornado. Straight line winds in excess of 70 miles an hour and hail 2-inch in diameter or larger. Each of these severe weather conditions could potentially lead to life safety issues. 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
14: Country weather.
15: Thunderstorms likely tonight. Otherwise, cloudy skies expected. Lows level off around 64. Southeasterly winds 8 to 15 miles per hour. A blend of clouds and sun. Tomorrow, slight chance for storms. High temperatures reach up to 82. From the Weatherology Weather Center, powered by weatherology.com, I'm meteorologist Jennifer Wojcicki for 106 Kicks. Right now, 64.

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10: Kids Country Weather.
11: Chance of thunderstorms tonight. Otherwise, mainly cloudy skies expected. Lows dip down to about 64. Southeasterly winds 8 to 15 miles per hour. Chance for storms tomorrow. Daytime highs approaching 82. Sunshine mixed with clouds at times. From the Weatherology Weather Center, powered by weatherology.com, I'm meteorologist Jennifer Wojcicki for 106 Kicks. Currently 66.

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7: Chance of thunderstorms tonight. Otherwise, mainly cloudy skies expected. Lows dip down to about 64. Southeasterly winds 8 to 15 miles per hour. Chance for storms tomorrow. Daytime highs approaching 82. Sunshine mixed with clouds at times. From the Weatherology Weather Center, powered by weatherology.com, I'm meteorologist Jennifer Wojcicki for 106 Kicks. Currently 66.

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1: Coming up, we have Cars and Coffee going on the first Sunday of every month until October. 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
10: country weather.
18: Lows dip down to about 64 overnight under mainly cloudy skies with a chance of thunderstorms. Southeasterly winds 5 to 10 miles per hour. Chance for storms Monday. Daytime highs approaching 82, partly cloudy skies. From the Weatherology Weather Center, powered by weatherology.com, I'm meteorologist Jennifer Wojcicki for 106 KIX. Right now, 64.
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1: Coming up, the city of Norfolk's outdoor warning siren system is undergoing routine testing on the first and third Tuesday, going through September at 9 a.m. Weather permitting, the tests will go all the way through September 15th. The outdoor warning sirens are the purpose of outdoor warning only. The network of outdoor warning sirens are intended for people who are outside and may not have access to other means of severe weather warning notifications. There are three criteria for activation of the sirens. They will be activated in Norfolk and or Madison County if a tornado warning is issued for Madison County and or the sighting of a rotating funnel, cloud, or tornado. Straight line winds in excess of 70 miles an hour and hail 2-inch in diameter or larger. Each of these severe weather conditions could potentially lead to life safety issues. 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
14: Kids Country Weather. Lows down to about 64 overnight under mainly cloudy skies with a chance of thunderstorms. Southeasterly winds 5 to 10 miles per hour. Chance for storms Monday. Daytime highs approaching 82, partly cloudy skies. 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Right now, 66.
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18: Lows dip down to about 64 overnight under mainly cloudy skies with a chance of thunderstorms. Southeasterly winds 5 to 10 miles per hour. Chance for storms Monday. Daytime highs approaching 82. Partly cloudy skies. From the Weatherology Weather Center, powered by weatherology.com, I'm meteorologist Jennifer Wojcicki for 106 KIX. Right now, 66.
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12: Lows dip down to about 64 overnight under mainly cloudy skies with a chance of thunderstorms. Southeasterly winds 5 to 10 miles per hour. Chance for storms Monday. Daytime highs approaching 82, partly cloudy skies. From the Weatherology Weather Center, powered by weatherology.com, I'm meteorologist Jennifer Wojcicki for 106 KIX. Right now, 66.
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1: Coming up, the city of Norfolk's outdoor warning siren system is undergoing routine testing on the first and third Tuesday, going through September at 9 a.m. Weather permitting, the tests will go all the way through September 15th. The outdoor warning sirens are the purpose of outdoor warning only. The network of outdoor warning sirens are intended for people who are outside and may not have access to other means of severe weather warning notifications. There are three criteria for activation of the sirens. They will be activated in Norfolk and or Madison County if a tornado warning is issued for Madison County and or the sighting of a rotating funnel, cloud, or tornado. Straight line winds in excess of 70 miles an hour and hail 2-inch in diameter or larger. Each of these severe weather conditions could potentially lead to life safety issues. 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
21: Chance for storms overnight, otherwise mainly cloudy. Lows dip down to about 64. Winds out of the south, 8 to 15 miles per hour. Chance of thunderstorms Monday. Daytime highs approaching 82. Sunshine mixed with clouds at times. 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Right now, it's 66 degrees.
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11: Kicks Country Weather.
12: A mix of clouds and sun today with storms likely. Daytime highs approaching 82. South winds 8 to 15 miles per hour. Partly cloudy tonight, lows level off around 66. Sunshine mixed with clouds at times tomorrow. Chance of thunderstorms, highs level off around 84. From the Weatherology Weather Center, powered by Weatherology.com. I'm meteorologist Paul Frombly for 106 Kicks. Currently, it's 66 degrees.
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7: Here are your afternoon cash grain bids from area elevators. At mid-afternoon Friday, corn was trending higher by 5 cents. Beans were trending higher by 2 cents. ADM Columbus cash corn 479, new crop 493. 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
8: Jake's Country Weather.
3: A mix of clouds and sun today with storms likely. Daytime highs approaching 82. South winds 8 to 15 miles per hour. Partly cloudy tonight. Lows level off around 66. Sunshine mixed with clouds at times tomorrow. Chance of thunderstorms. Highs level off around 84. 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I'm meteorologist Paul Frombly for 106 Kicks. Currently, it's 66 degrees.

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14: 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Honestly, if I just had a bar of soap, that would be good for the morning, right? Don't worry, that's not going to stop us anytime soon. Coming up this hour, we have music from Colt Swindell, also some John Party, and some Shaboozy on the way. Plus, we have your questionable choice of the day, and we're talking about potatoes. Yeah, it was on Wednesday, National Potato Day, but we're talking about a poll from then. That's on the way this hour on My Country 106 Kicks.

0: My Country 106 Kicks. Well, it's now time for your questionable choice of the day. And not every criminal gets to consider their wardrobe. So it's unclear if this guy was doing some kind of Michael Jackson look-alike contest or what. But police in Florida are investigating a robbery where a gunman wearing a single glove made off with cash from a gas station last week. The man went in and used some sort of ruse to distract the clerk before brandishing a gun and demanding money. He got about $670 and ran off. The police haven't found him yet, but the description is fascinating. Police say that this smooth criminal was wearing one white glove, a tan sun hat, a white medical mask, a light green shirt, and black pants. I don't know, maybe the ruse was that he was doing the little lean forward, because being able to do that without the hook, you know, that is impressive, right? Anyway, it's not so much a questionable choice, right? Because he's got away. Still, dressing up like Michael Jackson, of all things. Your weather's up next on My Country 106 Kicks.
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5: Chance of thunderstorms today. Otherwise, a blend of clouds and sun. Highs around 82, winds out of the south, 8 to 15 miles per hour. Partly cloudy skies again tonight. Lows dip down to about 66. Slight chance of thunderstorms tomorrow. Daytime highs approaching 84. Sunshine mixed with clouds at times. From the Weatherology Weather Center, this is meteorologist Paul Trombley from 106 KIX. Right now, 65.
2: 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Well, coming up here in just a little bit, how well do you like your potato? Well, how well cooked? We'll talk about it on My Country 106 KIX.

0: My Country 106 kicks. Well, the rain is coming down hard, but that doesn't mean we can't talk about food, right? Because National Potato Day was last Wednesday, so someone with way too much time on their hands pulled America on their favorite potato dishes. And the results are in. Overall, 30% of Americans say that their favorite way to eat a potato is French fries. 17% said mash. 16% said baked potatoes. 7% said potato chips. Another 7% said roasted potatoes. 6% hash browns. 5% tater tots. 4% potato salad. 2% other. 5% said they can't commit to one type of potato. And good thing, only 1% said that they don't like potatoes, which means 99% of people like potato. It's a popular dish, right? Another interesting part of the poll, baked potatoes are falling out of favor. It may be because microwaves have ruined the art of making them, or they're just becoming boring. The breakdown is 28% of boomers say that baked potatoes are their favorite way to eat a potato. That drops to 19% for Gen X, 12% for millennials, and 5% for Gen Zers. The preparations becoming more popular with young people are hash browns, potato chips, and French fries. I don't know, I'm okay with a baked potato, right? But the way that I eat them, people hate. Just because I like to just take the potato in half and dunk it in ketchup, right? And then, you know, people are going to hate that, I know. But that's just how I eat a baked potato. I think out of everything here, I think, yeah, fries would probably be my number one. Followed by a baked potato, hash browns, and then a potato salad. That sounds good, and it always sounds good to me. But, you know, you have to be in the mood for it. You know what I mean? Anyway, how do you like your potato? More music on the way next on My Country 106 Kicks.
1: 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Meanwhile, he's opposed every serious attempt to ban congressional stock trading. Nebraskans can't afford lawmakers enriching themselves while our costs go through the roof. 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
9: Chance of thunderstorms today. Otherwise, a blend of clouds and sun. Highs around 82. Winds out of the south, 8 to 15 miles per hour. Partly cloudy skies again tonight. Lows dip down to about 66. Slight chance of thunderstorms tomorrow. Daytime highs approaching 84. Sunshine mixed with clouds at times. From the Weatherology Weather Center, this is meteorologist Paul Trombley from 106 Kicks. Right now, 65.

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7: From the WJAG and Norfolk Daily News newsroom, I'm Paul Hughes. Two statewide ballot measures seeking to legalize and regulate online sports betting have qualified to appear before Nebraska voters this November. The Nebraska Secretary of State's office confirmed Friday that the two measures, both from the group Tax Relief Nebraska, each exceeded the constitutional number of valid signatures required for the ballot. If approved, online sports wagering could be legal at the state's six licensed racetracks in Grand Island, Ogallala, Lincoln, Omaha, Columbus, and South Sioux City. A portion of eastbound Norfolk Avenue will be closed Tuesday to allow ProCrane to replace an antenna for Viero on the communications tower located south of 413 West Norfolk Avenue. The eastbound lane of Norfolk Avenue between 4th and 5th Streets is scheduled to close at approximately 8:15 a.m. Parking stalls on the west area will be coned off beginning at 6 a.m. The closure is expected to last approximately 3 hours, with the roadway anticipated to reopen by noon. Motorists are encouraged to use an alternate route and use caution when traveling near the work area. That's news from the WJAG and Norfolk Daily News newsroom. For those stories and more, go to WJAG.com.

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Plus, we're going to make ourselves just a little bit smarter and get caught up in the country on My Country 106 Kicks.

0: Micah 2106 Kicks, it's now time to make ourselves just a little bit smarter. And we start talking about the first ever Western-made movie to be broadcast in North Korea was Bend It Like Beckham. It didn't air until 2010, 8 years after its original release, and yeah, it was edited. Moving on, there's a bright pink-colored lake on one of the islands off the coast, off the west coast of Australia. It's called Lake Hillier. And scientists have recently determined that the color is caused by algae and other microbes. Moving on, a study showed that customers in a bookstore were 3.48 times more likely to browse romantic books if the store smelled like chocolate, and 5.93 times more likely to buy them. And lastly, an American microbiologist, Maurice Hilleman, is credited for developing 8 of the 14 routine vaccinations used today, including hepatitis A and B, also some influenza type B, chickenpox and measles, mumps, and MMR. He also discovered that chlamydia was not a virus as it was previously thought it was would be. We're now just a little bit smarter on My Country 106 Kicks.
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21: Mainly sunny skies today with a slight chance of thunderstorms. Daytime highs approaching 82. Winds out of the south, 8 to 15 miles per hour. Lows dip down to about 66. Tonight, partly cloudy skies. A blend of clouds and sun. Tomorrow, slight chance for storms. High of 84. From the Weatherology Weather Center, powered by weatherology.com. This is meteorologist Paul Frombly for 106 Kicks. Right now, it's 63 degrees.
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1: My Country 106 Kicks, it's now time to get caught up in the country. And for today, we're talking about Dolly Parton, because an avatar is in the future. She says she and her team are working with companies who create avatar performances, and it's in its early stages. Dolly also gave a health update since canceling a recent Dollywood appearance. She says she's been dealing with health issues that she didn't pay attention to when she was watching over her late husband, Carl. Quote, even though she's still healing, she's still working. She's opening a new hotel next month in downtown Nashville called the Songteller Hotel. Dolly is also opening a museum called Life of Many Colors. It'll be the largest exhibit celebrating her life anywhere in the world. And if Dolly's not doing enough already, she's already working on a line of dog treats with Purina. And there's also a Cup of Ambition coffee line. She expects to be available online in September. You're now caught up in the country on My Country 106 Gigs.
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4: Ladies and gentlemen, Ted Baum talking to you from Elgin Livestock Sales. Elgin, Nebraska would like to invite you to our sale Monday, August 24th. We're going to start right at 1 o'clock. We're going to start out with the JLF7 calves. Here's 90 head of new crop calves, mostly black, few reds and red baldies on them. Steer and heifer calves, they've had two rounds of shots and they're going to weigh from 3 to 450. Then we'll move into an outstanding line of feeder cattle from King Land and Cattle. Here's 400 black baldy, red white face, and a few Charcross open heifers, going to weigh 9 to 9 1/4. We'll color them up. The blacks and the black baldies will come together. The reds and chars will come together. Also from King Land and Cattle, here's 225 black and black baldy, red and red white face, few cross char cross steers, going to weigh 9 1/4 to 9.50. Austin Pitts going to be near 240 black and black baldy, red and red white face open heifers, going to weigh 9 to 9 1/4. Randy Fry, here's 180. Now they're going to be 120 of them black and black baldies, 60 head of red and red white face open heifers, going to weigh 9 to 10 1/4, 10 1/2. Bill Robinson, here's a set of steers coming off grass, 120 black and black baldy steers, a few reds on them, and they're coming right off grass. They're going to weigh 8.50 to 9 1/4. Joe Ken and Tyler Reisman, here's another 65 black and black baldy steers off grass, weigh 9 1/4. Here's another 65 pending steers, going to be black and black baldy steers off grass, weigh 9 1/2. Ryan and Crystal King, here's 65 black and black baldy open heifers, weigh 9 to 9 1/4. Brian Hinn and Kenny Yoakum, here's 65 black and black baldy steers off grass, going to weigh 8 1/4 to 8.75. Kevin and Lisa Shrunk, here's 65 mostly black steers and heifers, going to weigh 550 to 800 pounds, few red Angus on them. And they're green right off the grass. Brian and Kelsey Selding, here's 30 black Angus steers and heifers, going to weigh 850 to 975. Red Eyesight, here's 15 black and black baldy steers, weigh 8 1/4 to 850. Bob Pelster, going to be anywhere with 40 black and black baldy replacement quality heifers, officially calfed vaccinated. They're going to weigh 850 pounds. Them black baldies are F1s. From Rich and Crone, here's 30 red and red white face steers, few blacks on them, steers and heifers, going to weigh 575 to 7. Extremely green. Mark Goobel's got 15 black steers and heifers, going to weigh 650 to 750. Ronnie Weiss has got 20 black Angus and a few baldy steers. They're going to weigh 8 to 850. McKillop and Son, here's 10 preg open heifers, going to weigh 1150. Todd Duhacek, going to be near 3 black Angus bred calves. They're solid mouth. They calf 830 for 45 days, and they're mated black. We do expect more cattle by sale time, plus the usual run of weigh cows and bulls. That's Monday, August 24th. And watch the ads for our next upcoming sales. We'd love to see you ringside, but if you can't make it, view and bid on Cattle USA. Ladies and gentlemen, thanks for listening and have a great day. Hope to see you ringside.
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5: With a look at sports, I'm Pat Cavay. After dropping their season opening contest on Friday, the Northeast Community College women's soccer team wrapped up their stay at the NJCAA Kickoff Classic yesterday with a top 20 matchup against South Suburban College. A 9th-minute goal from Elena Gordon proved to be the only points needed as the Hawks picked up a 1-0 win over the 15th-ranked Bulldogs. While the women picked up their first win of the season, the Northeast men looked to move to 2-0 on the year as they battled Howard Community College to conclude their NJCAA Kickoff Classic experience. Goals, however, were difficult to come by for both teams as the 5th-ranked Hawks and 11th-ranked Dragons were unable to find the back of the net and played to a scoreless tie. Following a pair of wins on Friday, the Northeast volleyball team hoped to remain unbeaten when they took the court Saturday for two more matches out in Rockford, Illinois. In their first game of the day, Addison Weber led the way with 11 kills as the Hawks dropped a 28-26, 12-25, 21-25, 14-25 outing to Lurleen B. Wallace Community College. Weber and Allie Brown also finished with a team-leading 9 kills in the second outing of the day in a 13-25, 29-27, 19-25, 23-25 loss to Southwestern Illinois. However, on Sunday, things would change as Rowan O'Keefe finished with 10 kills on a 556 hitting percentage as Northeast cruised past Montcalm Community College 25-9, 11-21. The Hawks were able to continue that momentum into their final game of the weekend, reverse sweeping Southwestern Michigan 18-25, 22-25, 25-21, 25-23, 15-11 behind 12 kills each from Mallory Spring and Allie Brown. On our local and area sports calendar for today, the Norfolk girls golf team takes part in the Fremont Invite. That starts at 9, while Norfolk softball battles Omaha Westside in a home outing at 5. And Norfolk Catholic volleyball takes on St. Mary's in a road scrimmage beginning at 6 o'clock. That's a look at sports. I'm Pat Cavay.
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11: Sunny skies today with a slight chance of thunderstorms. Daytime highs approaching 82. Winds out of the south, 8 to 15 miles per hour. Lows dip down to about 66. Tonight, partly cloudy skies. A blend of clouds and sun. Tomorrow, slight chance for storms. High of 84. From the Weatherology Weather Center, powered by weatherology.com. This is meteorologist Paul Frombly for 106 Kicks. Right now, it's 63 degrees.

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2: From the WJAG and Norfolk Daily News Newsroom, I'm Paul Hughes. The Nebraska Democratic Central Committee voted Sunday not to fill the vacancy caused when Cindy Burbank dropped out of the Senate race. The committee approved a motion not to fill the party ballot line for the race, continuing the Democratic strategy of clearing the field for nonpartisan U.S. Senate candidate Dan Osborne. There was only one objection. Crystal Rhodes tried to offer an amendment to nominate Keishla Atkins to replace Burbank, but it was ruled out of order. Party chairwoman Jane Klebb confirmed the motion and vote. At least two third-party organizations are targeting Madison County voters with mailings that either are telling them they need to update their voter registration or are being sent an early ballot application. Bill Seifert reports.
3: Madison County Clerk and Chief Elections Officer Ann Pruce said not only is this causing confusion among voters, but also could result in voters requesting more than one early voting ballot. Bruce told News Talk WJAG her office has safeguards in place to prevent that from happening.
4: We would receive a second application. It is attached to the first application. So these voters can be assured that they're only going to receive their ballots specific to their address. They are not going to receive multiple ballots, because our system will flag us saying an early vote application has been received.
3: Reporting for News Talk WJAG, I'm Bill Seifert.
2: Pruce added if residents have any questions about their voter registration or if they want to receive an early ballot application, to contact her office. That's news from the WJAG and Norfolk Daily News Newsroom. 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

0: My Country 106 Kicks. Well, it's now time to tune into the world of Hollywood, and it's almost time to clock in for another shift at the pit. HBO Max has released the teaser trailer for season 3 of the popular Emmy-winning procedural medical drama series. The show is set to return on January of 2027. Each season of The Pit takes place over the course of a single 15-hour shift in the emergency room at Pittsburgh Trauma Medical Center. Every episode takes place during one of the hours of that specific shift. According to its official logline, The Pit is a realistic examination of the challenges facing healthcare workers in today's America, as seen through the lens of the frontline heroes working in a modern-day hospital in Pittsburgh. Emmy winner Noah Wiley once again stars as Dr. Robbie in season 3. The trailer finds him arriving back to work after his sabbatical. Thought you'd run away and join the circus. That's from Catherine Lanissa's Dana Evans, who's talking to Dr. Robbie, who in return says that they haven't fired you yet. Now, it sounds fun, right? HBO Max renewed The Pit for season 3 back in January. Production of season 3 started in June 16th. Now, this is a show that me and my wife has enjoyed the entire time, right? And we're not ones that we like seeing the guts and gore of medical dramas, right? There's some things that are gross, but it does work, right? I don't know. Seeing everyone talk about this show, about how the ER is set up like an actual ER and doctors are looking at charts and everything going, this is all right. I don't know. Makes you feel good. Anyway, more music on the way next on My Country 106 Kicks.
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6: Country weather.
7: Lots of sunshine today with a slight chance of thunderstorms. High temperatures reach up to 82. Winds out of the south, 8 to 15 miles per hour. Lows level off around 66. Tonight, partly cloudy skies. A blend of clouds and sun tomorrow. Slight chance of thunderstorms, 84. From the Weatherology Weather Center, powered by weatherology.com. This is meteorologist Paul Trombley for 106 Kicks. Right now, it's 63 degrees.
0: That's a look at Weather My Country, powered by Weatherology, being brought to you by Mitchell Equipment. Well, coming up here in just a little bit, we're talking about what's no longer cool. That's on the way on My Country, 106 Kicks.

0: My Country 106 Kicks. Well, it's now time to talk about what's not cool. And no, I'm not just talking about myself. It's only natural for younger generations to think older generations are lame. And it's hard to keep up with what's hip. According to Gen Z, there are 10 millennial trends that are no longer cool. Number one, something that I never thought was cool in the first place, taking photos of your food and posting it online. Unless you're doing like some recipe thing to show what it's supposed to look like at the end. I don't get doing it at a restaurant though. I really don't. Then number two, saying the phrase, I did a thing. Sure, that's fair. Number three, skinny jeans, because it makes people remind them of Gru from Despicable Me. That's kind of funny. Number four, saying LOL out loud. Someone online said, just laugh. Don't say LOL. Feels like you're mocking someone. Number five, open-toed shoes. Number six, monochrome furniture. Number seven, the term adulting. I still say that one. Number eight, side parts in your hair. Number nine, high-waisted jeans. And finally, people who do the Jim Carrey face are automatically cringy. They tend to be stuck in the 90s and refuse to grow up, and it's unoriginal. Makes people feel uncomfortable. Let Jim Carrey do it. No one else. It's embarrassing for you and your friends. That's the whole list right there. That whole number 10. I don't know. Some of these things I still do, and some of these things I never picked up. So that tells you how cool I am, right? Anyway, your sports is up next to My Country 106 Kicks.
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8: With a look at sports, I'm Pac Bay. After dropping their season opening contest on Friday, the Northeast Community College women's soccer team wrapped up their stay at the NJCAA Kickoff Classic yesterday with a top 20 matchup against South Suburban College. A ninth minute goal from Elena Gordon proved to be the only points needed as the Hawks picked up a 1-0 win over the 15th ranked Bulldogs. While the women picked up their first win of the season, the Northeast men looked to move to 2-0 on the year as they battled Howard Community College to conclude their NJCAA Kickoff Classic experience. Goals, however, were difficult to come by for both teams as the 5th-ranked Hawks and 11th-ranked Dragons were unable to find the back of the net and played to a scoreless tie. Following a pair of wins on Friday, the Northeast volleyball team hoped to remain unbeaten when they took the court Saturday for two more matches out in Rockford, Illinois. In their first game of the day, Addison Weber led the way with 11 kills as the Hawks dropped a 28-26, 12-25, 21-25, 14-25 outing to Lurleen B. Wallace Community College. Weber and Allie Brown also finished with a team-leading 9 kills in the second outing of the day in a 13-25, 29-27, 19-25, 23-25 loss to Southwestern Illinois. However, on Sunday, things would change as Rowan O'Keefe finished with 10 kills on a 556 hitting percentage as Northeast cruised past Montcalm Community College 25-9, 11-21. The Hawks were able to continue that momentum into their final game of the weekend, reverse sweeping Southwestern Michigan 18-25, 22-25, 25-21, 25-23, 15-11 behind 12 kills each from Mallory Spring and Allie Brown. On our local and area sports calendar for today, the Norfolk girls golf team takes part in the Fremont invite. That starts at 9, while Norfolk softball battles Omaha Westside in a home outing at 5. And Norfolk Catholic volleyball takes on St. Mary's in a road scrimmage beginning at 6 o'clock. That's a look at sports. I'm Pat Cavay.
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5: 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Meanwhile, he's opposed every serious attempt to ban congressional stock trading. Nebraskans can't afford lawmakers enriching themselves while our costs go through the roof. 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
12: Country weather. Lots of sunshine today with a slight chance of thunderstorms. High temperatures reach up to 82. Winds out of the south, 8 to 15 miles per hour. Lows level off around 66. Tonight, partly cloudy skies. A blend of clouds and sun. Tomorrow, slight chance of thunderstorms, 84. From the Weatherology Weather Center, powered by weatherology.com. This is meteorologist Paul Frombly for 106 Kicks. Right now, it's 63 degrees.

My Country 106 Kicks, your hand with Henry inside the Heritage Homes in Norfolk studio and on the Norfolk NE radio app. And coming up this hour, we have music from Carrie Underwood, also some Riley Green and some Jelly Roll on the way. Plus, we have your good news of the day and we're talking names. That's right. That's on the way on My Country 106 Kicks.

0: My Country 106 Kicks. Well, it's now time for your good news of the day. We start with a 20-year-old college student from Ohio who helped to raise more than $1.2 million in medical debt for strangers in his county. His name is Ethan Corona, and he partnered with a nonprofit to raise over $10,000, which was used to buy and cancel debt for 1,148 people across his county. Ethan said he was surprised that such a relatively small amount of money could make such a big impact. The nonprofit he worked with was able to turn every dollar raised into $100 of medical debt cancellation. Moving on, an ESPN writer named Roberto Jose Andrade Franco recently visited a restaurant called Langer's Deli in Los Angeles. But when he left, he couldn't remember if he tipped his waitress or not. So he wrote a letter to the owner along with $50 explaining what the waitress looked like. Luckily, the deli tracked her down, but she didn't remember him because she served so many people in the day. But Roberto was a busboy growing up, and he couldn't bear the thought of possibly stiffing a waiter. And lastly, a woman in Los Angeles named Heidi Weidmer heard a loud bang coming from the unit above her, and at first she was annoyed at the noise, but then she figured out the sounds were coming from an 85-year-old neighbor named Carol who has Parkinson's disease and was struggling to live independently. So Heidi quickly began helping with Carol's meals, cleaning, trash pickup, and paperwork, and the two quickly grew close. Heidi then shared her story online, and people across the country pitched in with letters and groceries. They even helped raise more than $60,000 for Carol's needs. Heidi then got their landlord to make some upgrades to Carol's apartment, including a new stove, air conditioning. Carol now refers to Heidi as her granddaughter. It's now your good news of the day on My Country 106 Gigs.
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8: Mainly clear skies today with highs around 82. Winds out of the south, 8 to 15 miles per hour. Partly cloudy skies tonight, lows dip down to about 66. Sunshine mixed with clouds at times tomorrow. Slight chance of thunderstorms. Highs level off around 84. From the Weatherology Weather Center, powered by weatherology.com. This is meteorologist Paul Frombly for 106 Kicks. Right now, it's 64 degrees.

That Look at Weather My Country, powered by Weatherology. Well, coming up here in just a little bit, we're getting names and the different ones that are popping up. We'll talk about it on My Country 106 Kicks.

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1: My Country 106 kicks. Well, for this, we're talking about names. And as someone who reads names quite frequently, I will say that some names are just weird. And that's just me being mean, right? But do you know any parents whose back-to-school photo montages seem more like a Call of Duty character selection? There's an emerging trend after naming kids after weapons, with names like Gunner, Wesson, Caliber, Shooter, Trigger, Blade, Cannon, Remington, Beretta, Colt. You get the idea, right? On one hand, it's a refreshing change of pace than the overly common names that have been super popular for years, but some people wonder if aggressive or violent names are a problem. The data shows that this trend probably came out of larger last names as first names movement, like Hunter or Archer, that made it easier for first names to lean into longer brand names and less conventional stuff. A baby name expert says weapon-inspired names may have a renegade spirit, which has been a rising theme. You know, like Maverick, right, ranks higher than ever, and cowboy-style names like Dutton, Stetson, and Boone are climbing the charts. And of course, there's an idea that names like this may sound masculine, strong, and independent. Some experts warn that names like this may not age well and glamorize violence and tie your kid to the name that comes with baggage or can become a joke. Others say it's just one example of creativity coming to boys' names after generations of parents sticking to familiar names for their sons while taking a more daring approach for their daughters. Also, it's not like you're naming your kids AR-15 or Stealth Bomber or something like that. Many dictionary word names can be disassociated from what they mean in another context, as long as it doesn't cross a certain line, right? I don't know. Taking a look at a couple of these, if I knew a kid named Blade, I think they'd be a vampire from the Marvel superheroes, right? Or Beretta? Not so much. Arson is another one that someone popped up on here. I don't know. The one thing that I have with names is random vowels that don't make sense, right? That's something that I read all the time. Not trying to be mean, not trying to call out parents, but you don't need to add extra vowels for no reason. And I'm going to die on that hill, right? Anyway, it's now time for your report from Brownfield on My Country 106 Kicks.
2: Corn is higher, soybeans, cattle, and hogs are lower. I'm John Perkins with a Brownfield Market Update. Speed wins. That's why Stein is focused on delivering higher-yielding genetics faster than the competition, and why they release more new Enlist E3 lines than any other company. Stein has yield. Soybeans are down this morning. That major private crop tour is projecting record yield potential, and development weather does look favorable in many key U.S. growing areas. There's also spillover pressure from declines in soybean and crude oils this morning. September beans are down 19 and a quarter at 12.05 and a quarter. November's 21 lower at 12.18 and a half. September bean meal's down 30 cents at 3.1740. September soybean oil's 217 points lower at 67.18. Corn is up. That major private crop tour has the corn yield at a six-year low if realized. Combined with the solid overall demand, that would pull new crop ending stocks considerably lower. September Chicago's 4.75 higher at 488.5. December's up 5.25 at 514. And wheat is mixed. It continues to monitor the Black Sea export situation along with U.S. harvest activity. September Chicago's steady at 681.5. Cotton and rice are both up ahead of this afternoon's crop progress and condition report. December cotton 17 higher at 88.52, and September rice is up 11.5 at 14.81. Live and feeder cattle are lower, watching the distribution of the show list. October live's down 255 at 215.37. December's 172 lower at 216.77. September feeders are down $1.57 at 327.45. October feeders are down 175 at 321.90. And hogs are pressured by profit-taking. October is down 7 at $80.80. December has just come back to steady at $71.52. And over in the broader market, crude oil is just above $85 a barrel. I'm John Perkins with a Brownfield Market Update.
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0: My Country 106 Kicks. Well, that's going to do it for me in the studio for this morning. Don't forget, Carson's in the studio this afternoon, I should say. Man, can you tell it's Monday? It's starting to get to me, right? Luckily, the rain has stopped and my pants are dry now, so I can actually start doing things. That was crazy this morning, wasn't it? Anyway, hope you have a good rest of your Monday. And that's from all of us here at My Country 106 Kicks.
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2: Mainly clear skies today with highs around 82. Winds out of the south, 8 to 15 miles per hour. Partly cloudy skies tonight. Lows dip down to about 66. Sunshine mixed with clouds at times tomorrow. Slight chance of thunderstorms. Highs level off around 84. From the Weatherology Weather Center, powered by weatherology.com. This is meteorologist Paul Frombly for 106 Kicks. Right now, it's 64 degrees.

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5: From the WJAG and Norfolk Daily News Newsroom, I'm Paul Hughes. The Nebraska Democratic Central Committee voted Sunday not to fill the vacancy caused when Cindy Burbank dropped out of the Senate race. The committee approved a motion not to fill the party ballot line for the race, continuing the Democratic strategy of clearing the field for nonpartisan U.S. Senate candidate Dan Osborne. There was only one objection. Crystal Rhodes tried to offer an amendment to nominate Keishla Atkins to replace Burbank, but it was ruled out of order. Party chairwoman Jane Klebb confirmed the motion and vote. At least two third-party organizations are targeting Madison County voters with mailings that either are telling them they need to update their voter registration or are being sent an early ballot application. Bill Seifert reports.
6: Madison County Clerk and Chief Elections Officer Ann Pruce said not only is this causing confusion among voters, but also could result in voters requesting more than one early voting ballot. Bruce told News Talk WJAG her office has safeguards in place to prevent that from happening.
7: We would receive a second application. It is attached to the first application. So these voters can be assured that they're only going to receive their ballots specific to their address. They are not going to receive multiple ballots because our system will flag us saying an early vote application has been received.
6: Reporting for News Talk WJAG, I'm Bill Seifert.
5: Pruce added if residents have any questions about their voter registration or if they want to receive an early ballot application, to contact her office. Two statewide ballot measures seeking to legalize and regulate online sports betting have qualified to appear before Nebraska voters this November. The Nebraska Secretary of State's office confirmed Friday that the two measures, both from the group Tax Relief Nebraska, each exceeded the constitutional number of valid signatures required for the ballot. If approved, online sports wagering could be legal at the state's six licensed racetracks in Grand Island, Ogallala, Lincoln, Omaha, Columbus, and South Sioux City. That's news from the WJAG and Norfolk Daily News Newsroom. For those stories and more, go to WJAG.com.
8: 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Soybeans are down in profit-taking and declines in soybean and crude oils. September beans are 17.5 lower at 1207.5. November's down 18.5 at 1221. Corn's up on a lower yield estimate out of a major private crop tour. Most active December's 5.75 higher at 514.25. Cattle are watching the distribution of the show list. December live is down 212 at 216.37. October feeders are 287 lower at 320.77. And taking profits, October hogs are down 12 at 80.75. December leans now 2 lower at 71.50. John Perkins, Brownfield.
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6: Jets Country Weather. Highs of a low around 82. Today, under sunny skies, southerly winds 8 to 15 miles per hour. Partly cloudy. Tonight, lows around 66. Slight chance for storms. Tomorrow, highs of a low around 84, a mix of clouds and sun. 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Right now, 70.
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2: Soybeans and cattle are lower, corn's higher, hogs are mixed. I'm John Perkins with a Brownfield Market Update. 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Soybeans are down on profit-taking and a big yield projection. September beans are 15 and three quarters lower at 1209 and a quarter. November's down 17 and a quarter at 1222 and a quarter. Corn is up at the possibility of a lower yield guess. December's 8 1/4 higher at 516 and three quarters. Live and feeder cattle are sharply lower, watching the distribution of the show list. October live's down 305 at 214.87. September feeders are 435 lower at 324.67. And hogs are mixed on spread trade and oversold signals. October's up 17 at 81.05. December's 15 higher at 71.67. John Perkins, Brownfield.
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6: Kids Country Weather. Highs level off around 82. Today, under sunny skies, southerly winds 8 to 15 miles per hour. Partly cloudy, tonight lows around 66. Slight chance for storms, tomorrow highs level off around 84, a mix of clouds and sun. From the Weatherology Weather Center, powered by weatherology.com, I'm meteorologist Jennifer Wojcicki for 106 Kicks. Right now, 70.

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3: 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And that doesn't always work out. 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
4: 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We do not accept telephone calls for such inquiries. Include the name of your group or organization and contact person, address, telephone number, fax, and email if applicable. All those requesting such information will be contacted regarding any full-time job openings. 106 Kicks, KQKX, is an equal opportunity employer and encourages female and minority applications.
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8: Level off around 82 today under sunny skies, southerly winds 8 to 15 miles per hour. Partly cloudy tonight, lows around 66. Slight chance for storms tomorrow, highs level off around 84, a mix of clouds and sun. From the Weatherology Weather Center, powered by weatherology.com, I'm meteorologist Jennifer Wojcicki for 106 Kicks. Right now, 72.

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12: Kids Country Weather.
13: Highs of aloft around 82. Today, under sunny skies, southerly winds 8 to 15 miles per hour. Partly cloudy. Tonight, lows around 66. Slight chance for storms. Tomorrow, highs of aloft around 84. A mix of clouds and sun. From the Weatherology Weather Center, powered by Weatherology.com, I'm meteorologist Jennifer Wojcicki for 106 Kicks. Right now, 72.

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4: From the WJAG and Norfolk Daily News Newsroom, I'm Bill Seifert. Early Saturday evening, a Norfolk police officer conducted a traffic stop on a vehicle for speeding in the 100 block of South First Street. The driver, 44-year-old Andrea Alvin of Norfolk, was found to have a suspended driver's license and was placed under arrest. During an inventory of the vehicle, officers located methamphetamine. Alvin was arrested for driving during suspension and possession of a controlled substance. At least two third-party organizations are targeting Madison County voters with mailings that either are telling them they need to update their voter registration or are being sent an early ballot application. Madison County Clerk and Chief Elections Officer Ann Pruce said, not only is this causing confusion among voters, but also could result in voters requesting more than one early voting ballot. Pruce told News Talk WJAG her office has safeguards in place to prevent that from happening.
5: We would receive a second application. It is attached to the first application. So these voters can be assured that they're only going to receive their ballots specific to their address. They are not going to receive multiple ballots because our system will flag us saying an early vote application has been received.
4: Bruce added that if residents have any questions about their voter registration or if you want to receive an early ballot application, to contact her office. A portion of eastbound Norfolk Avenue will be closed Tuesday to allow Procrane to replace an antenna for Viero on the communications tower located south of 413 West Norfolk Avenue. The eastbound lane of Norfolk Avenue between 4th and 5th Streets is scheduled to close at approximately 8:15 a.m. Parking stalls in the work area will be coned off beginning at 6 a.m. The closure is expected to last approximately 3 hours, with the roadway anticipated to reopen by noon. That's news from the WJAG and Norfolk Daily News Newsroom. I'm Bill Seifert. For these stories and more, go to WJAG.com.
6: Soybeans and cattle are lower, corn and hogs are higher. I'm John Perkins with a Brownfield Market Update. 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Soybeans are down, corn's up, responding to yield expectations. September beans are down 11, now down 12 at 12.13. November's 14 lower at 12.25.5. September corn's up 13 and a half at 497 and a quarter. December's 13 and a half higher at 521 and three quarters. Live and feeder cattle are down, with feeders leading the way lower on these gains in corn. October live's down 375 at 214.17. December's 347 lower at 215.02. September feeders are down 545 at 323.57. And oversold, October hogs are up 17 at 81.05. December's 27 higher at 71.80. John Perkins, Brownfield.
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2: 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Nebraskans can't afford lawmakers enriching themselves while our costs go through the roof. 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
15: Highs of aloft around 82. Today, under sunny skies, southerly winds 8 to 15 miles per hour. Partly cloudy tonight, lows around 66. Slight chance for storms. Tomorrow, highs of aloft around 84, a mix of clouds and sun. From the Weatherology Weather Center, powered by Weatherology.com, I'm meteorologist Jennifer Wojcicki for 106 Kicks. Currently, it's 75 degrees.
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3: Neighbor, look no further than Tucasa at 1220 Riverside Boulevard in Norfolk. And now, Tucasa 2 at 212 South Main Street in Madison. 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
4: Off around 82 today, under sunny skies, southerly winds 8 to 15 miles per hour. Partly cloudy tonight, lows around 66. Slight chance for storms tomorrow, highs level off around 84, a mix of clouds and sun. From the Weatherology Weather Center, powered by weatherology.com, I'm meteorologist Jennifer Wojcicki for 106 Kicks. Currently, it's 75 degrees.

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14: Country weather.
15: High temperatures reach up to 81 this afternoon under mainly sunny skies, south winds 8 to 15 miles per hour. Partly cloudy skies tonight, lows dip down to about 65. Slight chance of thunderstorms tomorrow, 85. 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Right now, 79.
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15: Kids Country Weather.
18: High temperatures reach up to 81 this afternoon under mainly sunny skies, south winds 8 to 15 miles per hour. Partly cloudy skies tonight, lows dip down to about 65. Slight chance of thunderstorms tomorrow, 85. From the Weatherology Weather Center, powered by weatherology.com, I'm meteorologist Jennifer Wojcicki for 106 KIX. Right now, 79.

Hi, Country 106 Kicks. You are chatting with Carson just past 2 o'clock on a Monday afternoon. And coming up this hour, we've got music from Tracy Byrd, also Tyler Hubbard and Jason Aldean. And later on, we'll talk about the new milestone that Spider-Man Brand New Day is about to pass. It's all coming up this hour on My Country 106 Kicks.

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0: Ricketts knows DC is pay to play. 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
11: Jake's Country Weather.
12: High temperatures reach up to 81 this afternoon under mainly sunny skies. South winds 8 to 15 miles per hour. Partly cloudy skies. Tonight, lows dip down to about 65. Slight chance of thunderstorms. Tomorrow, 85. From the Weatherology Weather Center, powered by weatherology.com, I'm meteorologist Jennifer Wojcicki for 106 KIX. Right now, 79.

Sam Hunt on My Country 106 Kicks. Don't forget, in just a couple minutes, we'll talk about what milestone Spider-Man Brand New Day looks like they could be heading for. We'll talk about it after Morgan Wallen. Here's Ben By Now on My Country 106 Kicks. No need.

0: Country 106 kicks. Nobody is going to touch James Cameron's legacy at the box office, but Destin Daniel Cretton is poised to put a dent in it. Spider-Man Brand New Day, directed by Cretton and starring box office Hall of Famers Tom Holland and Zendaya, keeps on winning at home and abroad. The superheroic action comedy raised $39 million domestically and $109 million globally in its fourth weekend in theaters, earning it the number one spot on both leaderboards per a box office tracker in Rentrak. The film's total domestic gross now sits at $854.9 million, the highest of any release this year by nearly $500 million, and globally it now boasts $2.2 billion. This means that the film is just $44 million away from ousting Titanic from the top five that it currently holds in the rankings. Titanic is Cameron's third film to be inducted into the global $2 billion club, a fitting feat for the man who created it. His Avatar was the first film to crack $2 billion at the global box office back in 2009, but now it appears that James Cameron's Titanic is on the verge of falling out of the top five as Spider-Man Brand New Day gets closer and closer to that top five mark.
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0: My Country 106 Kicks. Hey, you don't want to forget about the Modern Western Square Dancing classes going on tonight at the Westridge United Methodist Church in Norfolk. This is an event that will go on for a series of weeks on Monday nights. They go from 7 to 9 p.m. Again, you don't want to miss out. It's the Modern Western Square Dancing classes on Monday nights that's going on tonight from 7 to 9 p.m. at the Westridge United Methodist Church in Norfolk.
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17: Northeast Community College leaders told its governing board last week that many of the priorities outlined in a recent federal call for higher education reform are already implemented in the college's policies, reporting practices, and mission. Story delivered by staff reporter Nayla Mamanovic. Tractor and pickup pullers from 11 states came to compete in Wisner's Thunder by the River on Thursday, Friday, and Saturday evenings. The various heats took in 391 hooks from across the 3 days. Story delivered by reporter Lorraine Topp. Saturday's final regular state of racing at the Off-Road Speedway established the primary competitors in the points races for the track's six classes, with three of those to be finalized this Friday. Story delivered by reporter Randy Pospisil.
18: Temperatures reach up to 81 this afternoon under mainly sunny skies, south winds 8 to 15 miles per hour. Partly cloudy skies tonight, lows dip down to about 65. Slight chance of thunderstorms tomorrow, 85. From the Weatherology Weather Center, powered by weatherology.com, I'm meteorologist Jennifer Wojcicki for 106 KIX. Right now, 79.

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There's a world outside every darkened door, where blues won't haunt you anymore, where the brave are free and lovers soar. Come ride with me to the distant shore.

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1: From the WJAG Norfolk Daily News Newsroom, I'm Bill Seifert. The Hardin, Texas man who fatally shot 24-year-old Billy Meadows in April 2025 west of North Bend could spend the rest of his life in prison after being convicted of two crimes on Friday in Dodge County District Court. The Norfolk Daily News reports as part of an agreement with the Dodge County Attorney's Office, 40-year-old Brian Jesselink pleaded no contest to second-degree murder and use of a firearm to commit a felony. He faces 20 years to life in prison for murder and 5 to 50 years for use of a firearm. The Senate Farm Bill could be headed back to the Agriculture Committee as soon as lawmakers return to Washington in September. North Dakota Senator John Hovind said a tied committee vote stalled action, but he expects the bill to advance when senators return from recess.
2: In essence, we tied. So instead of adjourning the committee, we recessed because Mitch McConnell wasn't there. And so we just recessed. And when we come back into session, we expect to have Senator McConnell with us. And then we'll have a majority and we'll go ahead and vote it out and take it to the floor. And so it's really important that folks are out talking to their senators now these next few weeks and telling them how important it is that we get this farm bill passed.
1: Hovind said negotiations over SNAP policy remain the biggest obstacle. Now through Labor Day, September 7th, the Norfolk Police Division and Madison County Sheriff's Office will participate in the Drive Sober or Get Pulled Over campaign. Together with the Nebraska Department of Transportation and National Highway Safety Administration, officers will be working overtime during the long Labor Day weekend. That's news from the WJAG and Norfolk Daily News Newsroom. I'm Bill Seifert. For these stories and more, go to WJAG.com.

My Country 106 Kicks, you were chatting with Carson just past 3 o'clock on a Monday afternoon. And coming up this hour, we've got music from Old Dominion, also Hardy and Thomas Rhett. And later on, we'll talk about a new appliance kit that every dorm room should at least consider having in it. We'll have it all for you this hour on My Country 106 Kicks.

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9: Kids Country Weather. High temperatures reach up to 81 this afternoon under mainly sunny skies, south winds 8 to 15 miles per hour. Partly cloudy skies tonight, lows dip down to about 65. Slight chance of thunderstorms tomorrow, 85. From the Weatherology Weather Center, powered by weatherology.com, I'm meteorologist Jennifer Wojcicki for 106 Kicks. Currently 79.
0: Temperatures looking pretty comfortable throughout the course of the week. 86 on Tuesday, 83 on Wednesday, 83 on Thursday. You should look at the forecast. 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

Luke Combs on My Country 106 Kicks. Don't forget, in just a couple of minutes, we'll talk about what food appliance kit it might be a good idea to keep in your dorm rooms. It's coming up after Ella Langley. It's Love and Life Again on My Country 106 Kicks.

0: My Country 106 Kicks, with schools and colleges either starting now or getting ready to start, Nissin Foods, the makers of cup noodles, and Dash, the makers of fun appliances, have put out a new, quote, dorm survival kit. It's a limited time edition bundle that combines a 6-pack of cup noodles and 2 appliances, one being a rapid egg cooker and the other an insulated electric kettle. The rapid egg cooker can soft boil up to 7 eggs in under 10 minutes. And yes, this is everything that you would need in order to make dorm room ramen. The Cup Noodles and Dash Dorm Survival Kit is available on the Dash website while supplies last. It's $70 with a value of up to $135 according to the website. And they didn't say how many were available on the market. This might have been something interesting as someone who just got done with college. This would have been something that could have been really maybe a good tool to have. So I'm interested to find out how many of these are in stock and how fast these are going to go, because I have a feeling that they will go pretty fast, because I think this is really a good product to have and a good product to sell as kids go to college and need quick meals on their own.
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0: 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Hey, coming up on Wednesday, that's another meeting for the Brain Injury Awareness, Healing, and Support Series at the Elkhorn Valley Museum from 1:30 to 3 p.m. This monthly series brings the community together to learn, share, and connect through presentations, activities, and special events focused on brain injury awareness, healing, and support.
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5: Why did Pete Ricketts spend millions to get himself appointed to the U.S. Senate? Ricketts knows D.C. is pay to play. Since going to D.C., Ricketts has increased his net worth almost 30%. He voted to lower his own taxes and made a killing dumping shares before a looming government shutdown. Meanwhile, he's opposed every serious attempt to ban congressional stock trading. Nebraskans can't afford lawmakers enriching themselves while our costs go through the roof. Tell Senator Ricketts to support the Ban Congressional Stock Trading Act now. 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
19: Northeast Community College leaders told its governing board last week that many of the priorities outlined in a recent federal call for higher education reform are already implemented in the college's policies, reporting practices, and mission. Story delivered by staff reporter Nayla Mamanovic. Tractor and pickup pullers from 11 states came to compete in Wisner's Thunder by the River on Thursday, Friday, and Saturday evenings. The various heats took in 391 hooks from across the 3 days. Story delivered by reporter Lorraine Topp. Saturday's final regular state of racing at the Off-Road Speedway established the primary competitors in the points races for the track's 6 classes, with 3 of those to be finalized this Friday. Story delivered by reporter Randy Pospischel.
12: Temperatures reach up to 81 this afternoon under mainly sunny skies, south winds 8 to 15 miles per hour. Partly cloudy skies tonight, lows dip down to about 65. Slight chance of thunderstorms tomorrow, 85. From the Weatherology Weather Center, powered by weatherology.com, I'm meteorologist Jennifer Wojcicki for 106 KIX. Currently 79.

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2: Lows of aloft around 65. Tonight, under partly cloudy skies, southeasterly winds 5 to 10 miles per hour. Slight chance of thunderstorms. Tomorrow, daytime highs approaching 85. Sunshine mixed with clouds at times. From the Weatherology Weather Center, powered by weatherology.com, I'm meteorologist Jennifer Wojcicki for 106 KIX. Currently, it's 81 degrees.
3: Looks like it's going to be really nice over the next few days. 86 on Tuesday, 83 on Wednesday, 84 on Thursday. 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
4: It was painted red, the stripe was white, it was 18 feet from the bow to the stern light. Secondhand from a dealer in Atlanta, I rode up with Daddy when he went there to get her.

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Luke Bryan on My Country 106 Kicks. Don't forget, in just a couple minutes, we'll talk about how much money it would take for somebody to buy a World Cup used soccer ball. It's coming up after Riley Green on My Country 106 Kicks.

0: I touch on 106 Kicks. The soccer ball, which Diego Maradona from Argentina scored his Hand of God goal against England in the 1986 World Cup, fell short of its valuation by almost $7 million. The ball was auctioned off for $3.5 million at Heritage Auctions on Saturday evening, but it fell short of the $10 million estimate that the Dallas-based firm attached to the item it considered the most significant soccer ball. The starting price was set at $2.5 million. Maradona scored both goals in Argentina's 2-1 quarterfinal win against England, his opener known as the Hand of God goal, where he palmed the ball past England goalkeeper Peter Shilton. Maradona died in November of 2020, and he said after the game that that goal was a little from the head of Maradona and a little with the hand of God. The Argentina captain then scored in the same game with what would later be chosen as goal of the century by FIFA, that allowed Argentina to go up 2-0 in the game, which they would later go on to win. So there you go, the ball used in Diego Maradona's Hand of God goal was recently sold at auction, but it went for much less than originally expected. Your Cash Grain Report is brought to you by Dinkle Implement of Norfolk.
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2: Here are your afternoon cash grain bids from area elevators at mid-afternoon Monday. Corn was trending higher by 8 cents. Beans were trending lower by 14 cents. ADM Columbus. 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New crop, 1169. 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Cargill, Albion, cash corn, 476, new crop, 485, cash beans, 1199, new crop, 1179. Central Valley Ag, Humphrey, cash corn, 458, new crop, 470, cash beans, 1190, new crop, 1170. 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
4: 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Meanwhile, he's opposed every serious attempt to ban congressional stock trading. Nebraskans can't afford lawmakers enriching themselves while our costs go through the roof. 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

0: want my horse back. 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Hey, mark your calendars, because coming up on September 6th, Cars and Coffee will be in the parking lot next to Starbucks at 13th Street and Paswalk Avenue. Cars and Coffee happens the first Sunday of every month. 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And again, it's at Starbucks in the parking lot at 13th Street and Paswalk Avenue.
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11: From the WJAG and Norfolk Daily News Newsroom, I'm Bill Seifert. The City of Norfolk, in collaboration with Children's Nebraska and Project Adam, announced today that two publicly accessible automated external defibrillators have been installed at Norfolk Parks, providing residents and visitors with access to life-saving equipment in the event of a sudden cardiac arrest. The AEDs were provided through Children's Nebraska Project Adam affiliate program and HeartSafe Madison County grant funding provided by the Ackley Charitable Foundation. One AED is located on the back of the stage at Johnson Park, while the other is just outside the front gates at AquaVenture Water Park. At least two third-party organizations are targeting Madison County voters with mailings that either are telling them they need to update their voter registration or are being sent an early ballot application. Madison County Clerk and Chief Elections Officer Ann Pruse said not only is this causing confusion among voters, but also could result in voters requesting more than one early voting ballot. Bruce told News Talk WJAG Her office has safeguards in place to prevent that from happening.
12: We would receive a second application. It is attached to the first application. So these voters can be assured that they're only going to receive their ballots specific to their address. They are not going to receive multiple ballots because our system will flag us saying an early vote application has been received.
11: Bruce added that if residents have any questions about their voter registration or if you want to receive an early ballot application, to contact her office. A portion of eastbound Norfolk Avenue will be closed Tuesday to allow Procrane to replace an antenna for Viero on the communications tower located south of 413 West Norfolk Avenue. The eastbound lane of Norfolk Avenue between 4th and 5th Streets is scheduled to close at approximately 8:15 a.m. Parking stalls in the work area will be coned off beginning at 6 a.m. The closure is expected to last approximately 3 hours, with the roadway anticipated to reopen by noon. That's news from the WJAG and Norfolk Daily News Newsroom. I'm Bill Seifert. For these stories and more, go to WJAG.com.
13: Kids Country Weather.
14: Lows level off around 65. Tonight, under partly cloudy skies, southeasterly winds 5 to 10 miles per hour. Slight chance of thunderstorms. Tomorrow, daytime highs approaching 85. Sunshine mixed with clouds at times. From the Weatherology Weather Center, powered by weatherology.com, I'm meteorologist Jennifer Wojcicki for 106 KIX. Currently, it's 81 degrees.

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It's now time for the Ride at 5. Coming up this hour, we've got music from Shania Twain, also Blake Shelton and Kelsey Ballerini. Later on, we'll talk about what artist has had to cancel the remainder of their 2026 tour. It's all coming up later this hour as part of the Ride at 5 on My Country 106 Kicks.

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11: Lows level off around 65. Tonight, under partly cloudy skies, southeasterly winds 5 to 10 miles per hour. Slight chance of thunderstorms. Tomorrow, daytime highs approaching 85. Sunshine mixed with clouds at times. From the Weatherology Weather Center, powered by weatherology.com, I'm meteorologist Jennifer Wojcicki for 106 Kicks. Currently, it's 81 degrees.

Tyler Hubbard on My Country 106 Kicks. Don't forget, in just a couple minutes, we'll talk about what musical artist had to cancel their remaining 2026 tour. It's coming up after George Burge. Here's Ride, Ride, Ride on My Country 106 Kicks.

0: My Country 106 Kicks, Bret Michaels has canceled the remainder of his 2026 tour dates and will take the next few months to focus on his health following emergency kidney stone surgery. In a statement posted to social media, the Rockers team announced that Michaels still needs additional rest and recovery. It comes after the back-in-the-day singer, who is now 63, powered through his performance at the Bowl in Sugar Hill, Georgia on Friday. The statement said that following the show at the Bowl at Sugar Hill, doctors and paramedics determined immediately after that he still needs additional rest and recovery from his recent surgeries. Michael's team informed the fans that he will be taking the next several months off to get back to 100%. The musician's doctors also shed light on the situation, stating, "We will be pulling Bret off the road for the time being." So there you go. It's been announced that Bret Michaels has decided to cancel the remainder of his 2026 tour, citing health issues related to a surgery for kidney stones.
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12: John Horton had a problem with his cattle herd.
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15: Lows level off around 65. Tonight, under partly cloudy skies, southeasterly winds 5 to 10 miles per hour. Slight chance of thunderstorms. Tomorrow, daytime highs approaching 85. Sunshine mixed with clouds at times. From the Weatherology Weather Center, powered by Weatherology.com, I'm meteorologist Jennifer Wojcicki for 106 Kicks. Currently, it's 81 degrees.
10: Looks like maybe a slight chance of rain over the next couple of days, but otherwise very comfortable temperatures throughout the week. 86 on Tuesday, 84 on Wednesday, 84 on Thursday. You should look at the forecast. 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
10: Kids Country Weather.
11: Lows level off around 65. Tonight, under partly cloudy skies, southeasterly winds 5 to 10 miles per hour. Slight chance of thunderstorms. Tomorrow, daytime highs approaching 85. Sunshine mixed with clouds at times. From the Weatherology Weather Center, powered by weatherology.com, I'm meteorologist Jennifer Wojcicki for 106 KIX. Currently, it's 81 degrees.
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